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0: 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So

Someone's spilling secrets. An inside source says Taylor's working hard on new music right now. Here's I Knew It, I Knew You. 99.9 Kiss Country, today's hit country.

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0: Zach John King, get to drinking. 99.1 in Kiss Country, today's Hit Country. Mark and Clyde, so you're done with work at 9, almost there?
1: Yes, sir.
0: Yeah, you've entered that phase of the shift where nothing can be started or finished, so it's like, why even bother? Wait till tomorrow.

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If you haven't checked out our contest page recently, I would definitely get to 99kisscountry.com. 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Here's Dan and Shay Say So. 99.9 Kiss Country, today's hit country. I got a

Morgan Wallen on 99.9 Kiss Country, today's hit country. This is one of those shows that just will not die. Manifest got canceled on NBC, went to Netflix, did not end that well in my opinion. They're doing a spinoff called Arrival, set in the same universe but different cast, new mystery. Oh, exciting.

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After all.

Bailey Zimmerman, Chevy Silverado, 99.9 Kiss Country, Today's Hit Country. They're doing it to you and me again, or raising the price fourth time in 4 years. It's getting ridiculous. Apple TV going up from $12.99 to $14.99 immediately. At this point, the plot twists are not in the shows anymore. It's in the billing email we receive.

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0: 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Stella Lefty, she's a special performer at it, and I'll play her after Corey Kent.

You got any exercise in here today? You don't have to go all out to get the benefits. New report says even very slow jogging, that can deliver benefits like improved mood and sharpening your mind, which if moving at a snail's pace is considered healthy, I can get on board with that. Luke Bryan, 99.9 Kiss Country, today's Hit Country.

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Lots of winning tomorrow with Eddie and Amanda Fox. Starting at 7:10, they'll play Survey Says. Your chance at North Carolina Mount State Fair tickets. And then at 8:10, it is going to be NASCAR Math, getting you to the Bass Pro Shops Night Race.

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Brian Kelly, Tyler Hubbard, trying to get you and me hyped up for FGL next year. Sent out an email to their mailing list saying, hey, y'all got plans in 27? Then they sent a link to a page where we can request a show near us.

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John Morgan at Kid Myself. 99.9 in Kids Country, today's Hit Country. 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

Dan and Shay say so. 99.1 in Kiss Country, today's Hit Country. Very excited about this. I'm sure you're not keeping track. That's why I'm going to bring it up. We are only 60 days away from Spooky Day. To this day.

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I think I know how to get your Wednesday started off on the right foot, and that is with some good news. If you hang on two songs, I'll share some with you.

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1: 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So I got a topic I want to discuss next hour. I want to hear from you on this. Where do you stand on electric cars? People these days are starting to love them more and hate them more. 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

0: 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Okay, what do you think about electric cars? You in, you out? 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
1: 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Coke cans and BB guns, barbed wire and old fence posts.

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A man in Florida decided to take a stroll through a parking lot with no pants, an open bottle of booze, and a fake name straight out of a high school English class. 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

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One of the most famous sport drinks ever was invented on this day. I'll remind you which one that was coming up here in just two songs.

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You liking electric cars, or do you think it's not going to work? 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

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Thinking about this question, who does fall remind you of? 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

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I've heard of people selling clean urine for someone needing to take a drug test, but you're never going to guess where this dumb criminal collected her sample from. Earl Dibbles Jr. is going to share this real story coming up next.

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7: 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Welcome to After Midnight with me, your host, Granger Smith. I've got some good news.

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I think I know how to get your Wednesday started off on the right foot, and that is with some good news. If you hang on two songs, I'll share some with you.

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1: Listen, I get it. Not everyone sleeps at night. Some of us think, some of us drive, some of us pray. Granger's with you through it all. Thanks for being a part of the After Midnight family.

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Brought this up last hour. 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
1: Hey, Granger, you want to know what happened? Yes, sir, early. Been up since 1 o'clock this morning, driving the old tractor and trailer. Still got about 7 hours to go to get to home base. Talk to you later. This is Curtis Dave.
0: Keep that greasy side down, brother. 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
1: He's a ranch hand in a pinch, man. 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
7: 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Welcome, y'all. I'm Granger Smith, your host. I've got some things I want to talk about that went down on this day in history coming up. Plus some Nashville news with Ann Hudson. She's going to talk to you about your favorite stars out there in Nashville and what they got going on. Hang tight for all of this on this final hour. We are After Midnight.
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One of the most famous sport drinks ever was invented on this day. I'll remind you which one that was coming up here in just two songs.

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99.9 Kiss Country, today's hit country. I love that you've got us turned up here early Wednesday morning. Thank you for doing what you do, and thanks for letting me be a part of it here on After Midnight with you.

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1: Hey, Granger, truck driver out of Ohio. I'm listening to you tonight on I-75 northbound on my way back to Cincinnati out of Atlanta. Thank you for what you do. I want to give a shout-out to my daughter. It's her 8th birthday. Happy birthday, Keanu Ray. Daddy loves you. Thank you.
0: Happy birthday. That's amazing. You're a good daddy.

0: 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Ann Hudson is about to jump on and share some Nashville news with us. Ann, what do you have lined up?
1: Wow, Granger. Taylor Swift never ceases to amaze me after she saw a woman online that got injured. Wait till you hear what she did. I got that story coming up in your Nashville news next.

0: 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It's Eddie Fox and Amanda Fox on 99.9 Kiss Country.
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0: Man, what a story. World War II vet in California celebrated his 101st birthday.
6: Wow.
0: By going skydiving.
6: Love it.
0: Huh. His name is Jimmy Hernandez. He made the jump in Davis alongside his son Mark, his grandson Santiago. 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
7: It's fantastic. 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
9: The doctors say it's okay?
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10: To love, to hug, and to kiss. That's all I say.
0: No. I love that so much. 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

0: me that moms are crock-potting in the school pickup line?
1: So I seen one, I don't know if it's a common thing, but I seen one mom who picks her kids up, then they have to like do homework, then they go straight to like a ball field and she's got to feed them because it's too late when they get back. So she has this whole crock pot thing in her car. So it's a van. So she crawls to the back of her van while she gets to the pickup line. She parks, crawls to the back of her van.
0: That's crazy.
1: Does her little meal, gets it going in the crock pot. And then that way, when they're at the ball field, she can serve her kids food on the way home.
0: It's
1: finding a way to figure it out. Because I don't see how, especially y'all got multiple kids you're picking up at different locations. You're trying to get homework. You're trying to get to soccer practice, baseball, get them in bed at a decent time. Also feed them. The pickup lines, people literally wait like hours.
0: Hours, yeah. So just curious.
1: And I don't know how to do all that. So like when we get to that stage of having to pick Ellie up at like a school, what time am I supposed to be there?
0: She might ride the bus. I don't know. I don't know what y'all are doing in the pickup line. How long is like the longest you've ever waited? Daddy Fox and Amanda Fox on 99.9 Kiss Country. Don't do this. 36-year-old lady in Tennessee named Jacqueline was arrested in an elementary school pickup line after she showed up at 3:30 p.m. to pick up her kid. Hammered drunk. I mean, hammered. She was slumped over the wheel.
1: That is so scary.
0: Yeah, it really is. Watery eyes, slow, slurred speech, staggering.
1: Wow.
0: So, yeah, bottle of vodka in her vehicle, mostly empty, to go pick up your kid. Girl.
1: Wow.
0: That's messed up.
1: Read a book.
0: Crock-a-pot.
1: Crock-a-pot.
0: Whatever it is you're doing. Do some crock-pot cooking. Car crock-pot cooking. That'd be much safer.
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0: how you doing? It's Eddie Fox and Amanda Fox on 99.9 Kiss Country. Proud to be living in the land of the free because of the brave. What's your name?
1: Sarah.
0: Sarah, where are you calling from?
1: Hendersonville.
2: So, are you proud to be an American?
1: Yeah, of course
0: Give
1: I am.
0: Give me a loud, proud God bless America then.
1: God bless America.

0: Awards continue. Watching over from Blessing America. Hey, Teddy Fox and Amanda Fox on 99.9 Kiss Country. Mark Starlin in the broadcast booth. So home gating is now a big thing.
1: I'm sorry?
0: Football is back, and instead of going to tailgate out in the parking lot, you're doing it at the house.
1: Yeah, like that makes sense. Oh, save money on the gas. You ain't got to drive nowhere. You don't have to deal with...
0: Ain't got to wear pants?
2: Well, you do enough. If you're inviting other people to
0: That's, well, it's my house.
2: And mine, too. Even if I'm there, you still have to...
0: My house, my room.
1: You heard it here first, ladies and gentlemen.
0: Home is where the pants ain't.
1: That's right. Right. Well, that makes sense. I mean, it's... Listen... The food is always better at home.
0: Oh, it is.
1: I mean,
0: and if you mess it up, you just, you know,
1: throw it away and start over.
2: You just leave
1: over.
2: It sitting on the counter way Uber past man. The hours that you should, and you just Asheville. Keep snacking.
0: Yeah.
1: Right.
0: Yeah.
1: Right.
0: I've never, I gotta be honest. Immunity. When I worked in Nashville, we were the official Titans station, and I was at every home game for 8 years. And these folks, the elaborate setups they had.
2: Oh, yeah.
0: I'm too lazy
2: like
0: to set all that up.
2: Yeah.
0: Then you get hammered and got to break it down.
2: Yeah.
0: Well,
2: no,
0: you know, man, then go to the game.
2: Some people don't even go to the game, though. They just do the tailgating and they have a TV set up and they watch it.
0: If they pay big money for that spot. I mean,
1: you go on like Amazon and you start looking at all these new products that are out for tailgating like portable grills and like all this stuff. It's pretty amazing. You can actually cook a real good feast out of the back of your car.
0: Man, some of these setups, and this is back in like late 90s, early 2000s. Yeah. I mean, it was impressive.
1: I saw an old boy on Facebook the other day. He lives in New York City, and he's like a fairly well-known chef. He shut down his restaurant. You know, it had been open for a while. He shut it down. He bought a new car, and he had a Blackstone special rig in the trunk, and he pulls up in like a Toyota Tercel and opens the trunk, and this Blackstone's
2: nice.
1: Pulls out, and he cooks stir fry on the side of the street, and people line up for blocks for it.
2: I would eat it.
0: Oh, yeah, probably.
1: Oh, I'd eat it
0: right
1: now.
0: If he delivers, man.
1: Listen, street, you can't beat street meat. I'm sorry.
0: You bring your street walking meat on in here and fry it up with some rice. I got you. Bring me egg roll, too.
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0: Rachel says that she jigsaws while she waits in the drop-off line. Now, how does that work? I need you to send a picture.
1: A jigsaw puzzle?
0: Yeah, I guess. I need a picture of that.
1: They make those little puzzle boards.
0: Oh, we have one that we never use.
1: But they're very big.
0: Yeah. I don't know. Maybe you get a mini one? I don't know. Cool. I need to see that setup.
1: That's a positive way to use your time.
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1: Dolly Parton's estate announced Dolly Fest will go down next year in Nashville and London. It was something that Dolly planned to host for her 80th birthday, but it had to be put on hold because of her health. Kane Brown is clarifying his previous comments about not having friends in the music industry.
3: I said friends that we hang and we drink beers with. The articles that were going around made me seem like...
4: sad. I was sad for you. I was mad for me.
3: I was like, no. I had Lauren hit me up. She's like, yo, what? Like, I feel like Morgan and Hardy. Like, they're like real close. You know what I mean? Like, I just want that. Because, like, in the industry, like, we're the only ones that can really relate to each other. You know?
0: Yeah. We'll be your friends, buddy.
1: Stella Lefty's getting a lot of attention lately. Uh-huh. Her new song, Summer You Were Mine, inserts the chick's There's Your Trouble. So those songwriters were added to her song's credits.
0: Well, I mean...
1: here are the songs beside each other.
0: This is crazy, man. Something.

0: seasons.
1: All right, now check it out. It should have been different. I agree.
2: Well, there's your trouble.
3: What's interesting is that she recently had to do this exact same thing with her song Boston because it sounded like Noah Kahan's Stick Season. Yeah. So I don't know if this is just going to be her thing that she does these songs and then just adds people as songwriters.
1: You can't do it that way.
3: She's also been getting some hate for canceling some shows with Tucker Wetmore. Not canceling. She just didn't announced that she wasn't going to be there for the first few, and people had already bought tickets, so I don't know what's going on.
1: Just go to TikTok and search Stella Lefty.
3: It's not good for her right now.
1: Just sit back and enjoy.
3: I'm Amanda Fox, and this has been your Nitty Gritty for Music City.
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7: 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Captain Jeff Bourne Bridge. Volume is moving well. Patton Avenue, no delays. Smoky Park Highway, no back.
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1: Remembering the wit and wisdom of the legendary Dolly Parton.
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3: Good morning, I'm Mark Starling. Congressman Chuck Edwards has been censured by the House. Both parties came together to censure the North Carolina Republican over allegations he was involved in inappropriate behavior with female staff.
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1: So this is that fun little part of the show where I have spent days just going around Western North Carolina, whether it's Ingalls, Hotspot, surveying people. And if you guess the number one answer, you win a 4-pack of tickets to the North Carolina Mountain State Fair.
0: Amanda Fox asked 100 people around KISS Country to name something you might accidentally leave the fair with that you didn't arrive with.
1: Now, unlike yesterday, this one is think outside of the box.
0: Name something you might accidentally leave the fair with that you did not arrive with. Looking for the number one answer on the board. You get it right, you win. 888-704-KISS. Come on, good luck.
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0: How are you doing? It's Eddie Fox and Amanda Fox on 99.9 KISS Country playing services. Amanda Fox asked 100 folks around KISS Country to name something you might accidentally leave the fair with that you did not arrive with. Top five answers on the board. You get number one right, you win them fair tickets.
1: Good morning. I'm going to say a fair worker.
0: That's it. You got it.
1: Yay.
0: That is it. Well, job as a ride operator. Oh, my good granny. Oh, fantastic. Yeah, what's your name?
1: This is Crystal.
0: Crystal, you got a four-pack of tickets to the Mountain State Fair.
1: Oh, good. Are you guys excited to go to the fair?
0: Good. Honey, we love y'all for listening.
1: Thank you. Love you guys. Thank you.
0: So, giant stuffed animal, stomach ache, fish, sugar rush, job as a ride operator or fair worker, I guess. Number one answer on the board. So,
2: you won your tickets, Crystal.
0: Thank y'all for playing.

0: Now, I'll start this by saying it's a tragedy, what happened in Forest City yesterday, mm-hmm. That building that burned down. But in the midst of all the darkness there was a little ray of light. The hairstylist who was in the parking lot finishing up the hair cut that she was in the middle of.
1: So I guess they had to be evacuated because of the fire, because they were in a building beside it. And she continued doing her job in the parking lot.
0: I saw this post from Amanda Harden. Yeah, they set up in the parking lot. She's finishing that haircut.
1: I mean, do what you gotta do, right?
0: That's pretty impressive.
1: Thank you to all the firefighters and first responders who responded to that. It could have been a lot worse.
0: Yeah, love and prayers going up to the family. I know it's got to be it's a huge loss. So we're thinking about you. It's Eddie Fox and Amanda Fox on 99.9 KISS Country. The school drop off is going well.
1: Yeah, the school. Luckily, when we do the pickup, it's not like the long line pickup that evidently you encounter once you are in the main.
0: Yeah.
1: Elementary, middle, high school.
0: And some y'all are waiting for a long, long time in these lines.
1: Which I guess that we're not there yet. So I don't. What is the? Is it just so that you're picking your kid up early and first? They're not having to wait that long. Is that why we're getting there so early?
0: I don't know. I mean, the lines get long and they're waiting for hours. And
1: I know.
0: Then Amanda tells me that people are crock-potting and fixing dinner.
1: I don't
0: know
1: if it's multiple people, but I have seen one lady who shows what she does. Because she's like, this is what I do in the hour that I have in the drop-off line or the pickup line. It's not typically drop-off, it's pickup.
0: Yeah.
1: And she's either folding a basket of laundry. She's starting dinner in a crock pot because they have to run to the baseball field. And she wants to make sure her kids are eating before it's 10 o'clock when they're getting home. So I guess people are just getting creative with it.
0: What y'all doing in the drop off or pickup line? 888-704-KISS.
2: Right now, it is my pleasure to introduce.
0: Mark Starling. Nah. Ladies and gentlemen, how are you, sir? What's going on?
3: There's a news cycle this morning. Ready?
0: Yeah.
3: Seatbelts on.
0: Here we go.
3: Hands and feet inside the vehicles at all times. Puke bags in the front. The U.S. House censuring Western North Carolina's congressman. More than 400 members of the U.S. House voted to approve the censure of Chuck Edwards yesterday. Which came a few weeks after a scathing House ethics report gave the recommendation. A report published last month found Edwards acted unprofessionally and inappropriately towards two female staffers. They did say that there was no evidence of any sexual activity. So if you're wondering what a censure is, let's go back to school days. You would get a detention that was one step below suspension. Same thing. Censure's detention. It's the worst that can happen to you is you get thrown out. The next lowest level is censure. Right. So he apologized, not to the voters for the votes that he skipped, but to his wife and to the young ladies. So we're still waiting for our apology. We'll let you know when that comes in. The G20 financial meetings in Asheville are over. Bank leaders and finance ministers from around the world gathered at the Omni Grove Park Inn for several days. U.S. Treasury Secretary Scott Bessent saying Tuesday that the focus of conversations centered around topics like strengthening supply chains and addressing debt, adding that the event could have a $20 million impact on the region.
1: So okay.
3: You can drop some of that off on my doorstep. That would be more than okay. The North Carolina Highway Patrol looking for a tractor trailer involved in a collision from 1 month ago. The light-colored semi with a white trailer was allegedly part of a collision with a motorcycle around mile marker 24 on I-40. West August 3rd, the truck may have also pulled over in a Haywood County rest area about 20 minutes later. That's the best. Yeah. I mean, crazy that
0: dang,
3: not able to. Oh, they took the cameras down. So, you know, just saying Florida's governor just pulled the plug on the whole thing and said nowhere in the state of Florida are you allowed to have these cameras now.
1: Oh, wow.
0: Right.
3: So I'm guessing 5 to 7 days before you start to see other state governors announcing that same thing. So we'll see. You know it's fair time.
0: Yes, it is.
3: Cheese steaks, Polish sausages, Tilt-A-Whirls, that type of thing. Special admission savings are being offered at the North Carolina Mountain State Fair. Organizers announcing yesterday the themed savings days will be on September 11th, 16th, 17th, and 18th. Details on those days can be found at the WNCAgCenter.org. Thousands of people are expected to attend the annual event, which begins 1 week from Friday.
0: I can't wait.
3: And an update to a story that we brought you months and months ago. A California man known for repeatedly getting close to people and smelling their backsides has been arrested in Glendale again. Police say 39-year-old Kalise Crowder was reported Friday at a store in West Glen Oaks Boulevard, where witnesses said he was crouching down and moving close to people to sniff their rear ends. What? Officers also received a report of a similar incident at a nearby Marshall's store. Crowder, who is a registered sex offender with several past arrests for similar behavior, was taken into custody for allegedly violating parole. This is like the ninth time he's been arrested for this.
1: I'm glad you updated us. I've been wondering.
4: Yeah.
3: Well, listen, folks, there are better hobbies out there. I got news for you.
4: I know. Don't taint the Hobby Lobby.
3: Don't go to
4: Hobby Lobby. No.
3: So if you go to Hobby Lobby here and do that, someone will swat you. I guarantee you will get swatted by some. You'll catch a shoe or a purse.
4: Your snippet days will be done, sir.
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8: 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Patton Avenue, no problems. New Leicester Highway, no delays.
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0: TikTok says, school pickup line, the Hunger Games of parenting.
1: I see videos like all the time about how long they're in line, the crazy lines that they're getting there hours before. Like people are finishing books, they're folding laundry, they're making dinner.
0: I'm just curious what your wait time is at the school pickup line. How long do you typically wait? What are you doing to kill that time? 888-704-KISS.
2: Good morning. I was calling about the school pickup line.
0: Yes, ma'am.
2: I pay bills, make phone calls that I got to return, and make any appointments I've got to.
0: So how long is a typical wait time for you?
2: Usually about an hour, sometimes a little longer. Man. Mason gets out at 3, and usually I have to be there by 2 to get like a halfway decent line.
0: Wow.
2: Yes.
0: Oh, man. That's a heck of a wait. What's your name,
2: crazy,
0: honey?
2: Christy.
0: We love you for listening.
2: Love you. Y'all have a great day.
1: You too, sweetie.
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0: did that one time. I was like, nope, you just ride the bus. I'll wait for you at home.
1: I mean, yeah.
2: I understand. That's a long part of the day, and like right in the middle of the day too.
1: Yeah.
0: Exactly. So, I mean, if you're going to be at home and it's free transportation to ride the bus,
1: that's what's there for.
0: That's what they're there for. And I get it. I drop my kids off in the morning, and it's about a 30-minute wait in line in the morning if I don't catch it at the right time.
1: Man.
0: But it's crazy.
2: Is it more that more parents are taking their kids and picking them up instead of making them ride the bus? Or what, is that why it's so much longer than it used to be?
0: Yes.
1: Back in the day, it was very few and far between you saw a parent drop a kid off of school.
2: Yeah,
1: it just didn't happen.
2: Rode the bus.
0: Exactly.
1: Yeah.
0: Yes, we all rode the bus.
1: Yeah.
0: And I get it. This is my second round with children that we've adopted. So my first round, we realized why people don't let their kids ride the bus because they would get in trouble on the bus.
1: Yeah, that was me.
0: So, yeah, exactly, you know. But utilize the bus ride. I mean, it's free transportation, and if you don't use it, they lose it.
2: Yeah.
1: What's your name, darling?
0: Jennifer.
1: We love you for listening. Thank you for calling.
0: I love you. You guys are awesome. Tell Miss Ellie I said happy birthday.
1: We'll do.
2: Thank you, sweetie. Have a good day.
0: Thanks. You too. Bye-bye.
3: Good morning, I'm Mark Starling. Congressman Chuck Edwards has been censured by the House. Both parties came together to censure the North Carolina Republican over allegations he was in.
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0: my blues away. You can sing along. It's all right. It's Eddie Fox and Amanda Fox on 99.9 Kiss Country. Bristol, baby!
1: Man. The Bristol Night Race is coming up September 19th, and we have a 4-pack of tickets up for grabs.
0: We do.
1: We're just going to do a little NASCAR math. Now, I will say today's is harder than yesterday's.
0: Yesterday was easy. So, if you want to play, caller 9, we're looking for you. Come on in right now. 888-704-KISS. Good luck.
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0: Still to come on the Hump Day Broadcasting, we're talking about the school pickup line, what you do, how long your wait is, and have you heard the latest round of pumpkin spice flavored stuff?
1: Oh, no. 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
0: Oh, it's so goofy.
1: Okay.
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2: Good morning.
0: Hey, number nine, what you doing?
2: Hey, well, I'm supposed to be at work right now.
0: This is worth playing hooky for.
2: Yes.
1: All right, do you know your NASCAR driver numbers?
2: I know some of them.
1: Okay. So we're going to take Chase Elliott's number and multiply it by Austin Dillon's number.
0: Oh, good granny.
2: Oh, my goodness. Okay. Let's see. Ooh.
1: Let's help you out here. Do you think you know what Chase Elliott's number is?
2: I feel like he might be number 9.
1: Okay, I'll tell you that is correct. Now, do you know what Austin Dillon's number is?
2: That I do not.
1: I'll give you a little bit of a hint here. I'm trying to help you out. Do you know what Dale Earnhardt's number was?
2: 3.
1: Okay, well, Austin now drives that number. So you take those two numbers and multiply them.
2: So let's put my math.
0: Oh,
2: yep, let's put my math to test. 9 times 3 would be 27.
1: That is correct.
0: That's it. I use my calculator.
2: All right. Look at that.
1: You have won a 4-pack of tickets to the Bristol Night Race on September 19th.
2: Awesome. Thank you guys so much.
0: What's your name, darling?
2: My name's Beth.
0: We love you for listening.
2: Yes, I love you guys.
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0: Sharon Hawkins from Asheville. I think you have like 45 seconds left to call.
1: Yeah.
0: For Kiss Country callback. What are you doing? It's Eddie Fox and Amanda Fox.
2: Good morning. I was going to call about the drop-off line.
0: Yes, ma'am.
2: I'm completely opposite than everybody else. They release the kids at like 2:45, and I get there at like 3:05. I don't want to wait for everybody else.
1: So do you get right in?
2: Yeah, when I get there, I don't even have to wait. I'm just going with the line.
1: And your kids are good with that? They're fine waiting a little longer?
2: Oh, yeah, they get to sit and hang out with their friends.
1: Yeah, I think that sounds like a much better plan.
0: Me too. hour and a half and all these, I don't want to be crafted in line.
2: I can't do it. I cannot do it.
0: Well, honey, thank you for sharing. We love you.
2: Thank you. We love you too. Have a good one.
1: You too, sweetie.
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0: my Lanta, Amanda Fox.
1: What?
0: You can now get pumpkin spice antacid.
1: Like Tums?
0: My Lanta has launched two limited edition fall harvest liquid antacids. Pumpkin spice and spiced apple cider.
1: Well, there's your apple. You like the apple cider.
0: On Amazon right now if you're interested. What in the world?
1: I'm not surprised. Not surprised.
0: Oh, man. That's funny. So now if you've had so many pumpkin spice lattes, pumpkin spice cookies, pumpkin spice muffins, and you got the heartburn, there you go.
1: You know, smart marketing, I guess.
0: Do they have pumpkin spice toothpaste?
1: Well, Google it.
0: Can you imagine brushing your teeth with that and then drinking a big old cup of orange juice?
1: Ew, no. You should never do that. Anyway, it's a rare novelty seasonal flavor that occasionally pops up.
0: Oh, okay.
1: So, there you go.
0: Pumpkin spice, motor oil. I must get on the Amazon. Check it out.
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5: Traffic slow 240 eastbound between Amboy Road and exit 4A. Future 26 eastbound, slowing between Broadway.
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0: and home of the Eddie Fox Show in the Morning. 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
1: Sounds like.
0: Well, we appreciate the insight. We got a few years to figure this out, but man,
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2: Good morning.
0: Hey.
2: So, I used to do the bus or the pickup line when they were little in an elementary school, and that took about anywhere from 30 minutes to about an hour. But now that they're in high school, nope. Bus. They get out at 3 o'clock and they get home at 3:20. I couldn't do car line faster than that.
1: Yeah, I don't blame you there.
0: Yeah, that's quick right there.
2: Yep.
0: What's your name, darling?
2: Chyna.
0: Well, thank you for calling. We love you.
2: Love you too. Thank you. 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
2: Hey, Eddie and Amanda, something you won't have seen at the fair that you will see this year, Bull Peanuts.
1: Oh, really?
2: They'll be there at the fair for the first time. Come and see us at Southern Cravens Bull Peanuts, bright green trailer.
1: All right.
2: Can't wait to see you.
1: Duly noted.
2: Happy fair time.
3: Oh, I love me some bold peanuts.
4: I can't believe we've never had bold peanuts at the fair.
1: I
4: that sounds like a Mountain State Fair must have.
1: I never really thought about it or looked for bold peanuts at the fair, but we'll have to swing on by and get us a big old box or a bag or whatever it is. I love bold peanuts. Mmm, man. That's good eating. You think they have pumpkin spice bold peanuts?
4: No, they shouldn't. Please don't.
1: Man, it is fair time. It's almost here. It's just around the corner.
4: I can't believe it, honestly, but I'm ready. I love the fair. I love this time of year.
1: Me too. Me too. So hopefully we'll see it at the fair. If you need some fair tickets, we're going to try to hook you up again tomorrow morning about 7:10 with Survey Says right here on 99.9 Kiss.

0: got some tea for y'all. So, this guy right here.
1: Here are the stars of our show, Ryan Seacrest and Vanna White.
0: Jim Thornton, he is the announcer there from Wheel of Fortune, has been suspended from the show.
2: Yeah, so we're not really exactly sure what he did.
0: All we know is that it stems from allegations made against him from a passenger on an American Airlines flight back in May.
2: Huh.
0: Whatever it was, bad enough that law enforcement met the plane when it landed at LAX, and That's all the information.
2: Interesting.
0: He's been doing it since 2010. He's 66, and I guess it's been 86 now. If you need somebody to fill in, we're available. I mean.
2: That's interesting. Obviously, more will come out.
0: Here, let's practice. Here are the stars of your show. Or, wait, no. Take two. Here are the stars of the show. Well, it's my first time. Ryan Seacrest and Vanna White.
2: Did you say who?
0: Ryan Seacrest and Vanna White still, right?
2: Yes.
0: Okay.
2: I think so.
0: All right. See, I'm just warming up. We'll work on it.
2: You need.
0: I need a lot of work.

0: So I'm looking ahead here to Friday. It's National Lazy Moms Day on Friday, but I think y'all should start celebrating like today.
1: Like, go ahead and take Friday off?
0: Maybe yeah.
1: To tomorrow
0: yeah, sure.
1: Also?
0: Not you.
1: Aw. What?
0: All right, let's go wrap it up for the Wednesday show on 99.9 Kiss Country. Tomorrow, one day closer to the weekend, we got a ton of free stuff to unload.
1: Yeah, around 7:10, we will be playing Survey Says for more of those family four packs of tickets to the North Carolina Mountain State Fair.
0: And NASCAR math at about 8:10. Man, you went crazy this morning. You
1: I did. Multiplication. I made it a little hard, but then that's why I was like trying to be a little nice with it.
0: You going
1: to
0: do with them algebra formulas
1: you
0: tomorrow?
1: You never know like
0: with
1: what
0: the parentheses and the x equals. And well,
1: keep
0: we'll find
1: on
0: out
1: your toes.
0: Tomorrow morning. My name's Eddie Fox. Her name's Amanda Fox. We sure do love you for listening. And if you weren't, then thanks for nothing.
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0: What time zone am I on? What country am I in?
1: It doesn't matter. It's 5 o'clock somewhere.
0: It's always on 5 in Margaritaville, come to think of it.
1: Yeah, I heard that.
0: You've been there, haven't you?
1: Yes, sir.
0: I've seen your boat there.

This country, today's hit country. Thank you so much for hanging out with us in Fletcher today. I'm Angie Ward, just sitting here waiting for FGL to announce a reunion tour. Did that happen yet? Nope. Okay.

That is Kane Brown with the number one song in America this week. It's called Woman on 99.9 Kiss Country, today's hit country.

It's Angie Ward on 99.9 Kiss Country. I'm so glad fall is coming so we can stop pretending that grapes are dessert and hide our bad decisions under our sweaters because sweater weather is on the way. Yay. It's Kiss Country.

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It is 99.9 Kiss Country. I'll tell you this much. If I have to give up my summer, I am going to start wearing boots. No more barefoot blue jean night, Jayco. And thank you very much.

It's Angie Ward on 99.9 Kiss Country, today's hit country. I went grocery shopping after work last night. My husband came out. He goes, you need any help? I said, sure, yeah. Well, I grabbed like one or two bags, one in each hand. I turn around. He's got 14 grocery bags, you know, like on all the fingers, straining, coming in the back door like he's some superhero.

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And then a band of demons

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'Cause I told you once, you son of a gun,

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8: High heat and humidity will continue for us on this Wednesday. High temperatures will flirt with records. We'll see low 90s with heat index readings in the mid-90s. A few rogue storms are possible, but rain chances, storm chances pretty low. Tonight, temperatures fall back to the upper 60s. Our low 90s will flirt with records again on Thursday, low 90s on Friday. Rain chances increase toward the weekend. I'm meteorologist Megan Danahay with your News 13 Skywatch weather.
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When did sleeping wrong become a legitimate injury to go to the emergency care for? I'll tell you what happened to me coming up. 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

It's Angie Ward on 99.9 Kiss Country. Ended up in the urgent care this week from a curling incident. Not that kind of curling. 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Oh, no. I didn't burn myself. I popped my thumb out of location when I was curling Emery's hair Saturday. What the heck, man?

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Ella Langley with today's Hit Country 99.9 at Kiss Country. It's crazy to think that Ella could be breaking Mariah Carey's record on the Billboard charts here in a few weeks. That'd be kind of crazy, man. Something we'll have for we know it. Colder Weather, Zach Brown Band is on right now.

You know, we'll see him in Las Vegas. He's playing our iHeartRadio Music Festival presented by Capital One. That is coming up here in just a few weeks. We're going to get you airfare, hotel, tickets to both nights, and $1,000. Your chance to win back 5 o'clock this afternoon right here with Kiss Country. 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
3: 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Ain't never

0: Today's Hit Country, 99.9 Kiss Country. Caroline, did you see somebody actually vandalized Dolly Parton's star on the Hollywood Walk of Fame? Did you see that?
1: I saw that. I really hope it was like a mistake and not someone actually trying to vandalize it, right? Like, oh my gosh.
0: I hope you're right.

0: Latest from Ella Langley with today's Hit Country 99.9 Kiss Country. All right, that digital update, your three big trends in 30 seconds. So the Lindsey Clancy jury once again sending a note to the judge saying, yeah, we can't come to a conclusion here. So he has issued a Tori Rodriguez charge, which is pretty much saying, look, you have to go back in there and listen to each other and try to come to some kind of conjecture. I think this thing's going to be a hung jury. Watching this one very closely. 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Oh, man, check this out right there at 99kisscountry.com. 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Wow, it's going to be some big changes, but already it looks different there, doesn't it? Man, LOS has got that story. 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All right, you go. 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Wednesday, September 2nd.
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0: That is Luke Combs with today's Hit Country 99.9 and Kiss Country. Hello and a good Wednesday afternoon. I'm Aaron Michael. Thank you so much for having us on and letting us be that soundtrack for today. Don't forget, man, right around the corner, the North Carolina Mountain State Fair. I don't know about you, but I'm excited. Nothing beats rides, food, animals. Oh, I love it so much. I love getting on those the chairlift. Oh, my God, I love it so much. All right, we got your chance to win a four-pack of tickets to North Carolina Mountain State Fair. Survey says 7:10 tomorrow with Eddie Fox Show right here on Kiss Country.
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0: That is Kane Brown and Woman with today's Hit Country 99.9 Kiss Country. Oh, I wonder what Luke Bryan and Luke Combs are going to put out, man. That's exciting. We'll find out soon, right?
1: You know you got everybody looking.

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Let's go, baby. We're just kicking off a long kiss of music. 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Buffy's

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Did you know that an overwhelming amount of people said they prioritize everything over sleep? Work, schedules, kids. What about you? Do you prioritize stuff like that over sleep?

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0: 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So, Tommy, an overwhelming amount of people say they prioritize work, school schedules, all kinds of things over sleep. Do you do that?
1: So I'll say I prioritize work over sleep because okay. You know, when I'm done work, I'm done work. But everything else, like family, friends, stuff like that, yeah, fortunately.
0: I'm the same way, man. Yep.

There's Taylor Swift with Today's Hit Country, 99.9 at Kiss Country. So an overwhelming amount of people say they prioritize work, school schedules, household things, all over sleep. You agree with that? At Air Michael FM on my Instagram, X.

0: 99.9 Kiss Country. So what about you, Erica? Do you prioritize, you know, his work, school schedules, all that over getting some good sleep or what?
1: Oh, no, not me. I am very particular. I need my sleep or else I'm very cranky. I have to sleep, okay?
0: All right. Everybody.

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All right, do you prioritize your kids' school schedules, your work, family things? 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

I love we're going to play that Carolina country back-to-back, man. John Morgan, a Silva boy. Luke Combs, an Asheville turned Boone boy. Heck yeah, man. 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

Mario with NASCAR Math. You'll be playing that tomorrow for 4 tickets to the Bass Pro Shops Night Race coming up on the 19th. Eddie the Man of Fox is going to play it with you at 8:10 tomorrow. It's Cam Brown Woman on 99.9 Kiss Country, today's Hit Country. Hey, it's not.

0: Elle Langley, you beat her on 99.9 Kiss Country. Today's Hit Country. Mitch in Asheville. How you doing?
1: Oh, doing good. Just got done cutting grass.
0: Oh, really? Smart. Yeah, wait till it cooled down a little bit tonight. Well, I'm going to play your MacArthur after this, okay?
1: All right, cool. Thanks, man.

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0: Airfare, hotel, tickets, and a grand. He won all that, and you can win the same thing tomorrow at 9 with Eddie and Amanda Fox.

Dustin Lynch finally gave us details on his new album, Clean Slate. 12 total songs, going to be coming out right before Halloween on October 30th. 99.9 Kiss Country, Today's Hit Country, It's Easy to Love.